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0: Madrugada Itapema.
1: Every morning at the mine, you could see him arrive. 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And everybody knew you didn't give no lip to Big John.

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And if he spoke at all, he just said hi to Big John. Somebody said he came from New Orleans, where he got into a fight over a Cajun queen, and a crashing blow from a huge right hand sent a Louisiana fella to the prom.

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And these few words are written on that stand. 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